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4: Some of us will continue to see showers and storm chances, especially for those south of I-94 tonight. Temperatures dropping down into the mid-60s. As we head into your Tuesday, temperatures will be rebounding back into the low 80s. We'll start off dry, but then we have more chances of showers and storms going later into the afternoon. From Storm Tracker 6, I'm meteorologist Cole Engel.
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6: Well, my daddy left home when I was 3, and he didn't leave much to Ma and me. Just this old guitar and an empty bottle of booze. Now, I don't blame him because he run and hid, but the meanest thing that he ever did was before he left, he went and named me Sue. Well, he must have thought that it was quite a joke, and it got a lot of laughs from lots of folks. Seems I had to fight my whole life through. Some gal would giggle and I'd get red, and some guy'd laugh and I'd bust his head. I'll tell you, life ain't easy for a boy named Sue. Well, I

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And I knew that scar on his cheek and his evil eye. He was big and bent and gray and old, and I looked at him and my blood ran.

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I tell you, I fought tougher men, but I really can't remember when. He kicked like a mule and he bit like a crocodile. I heard him laugh and then I heard him cuss, and he went for his gun and I pulled mine first. He stood there looking at me and I saw him smile. And he said, son, this world is rough, and if a man's gonna make it, he's gotta be tough. And I know I wouldn't be there to help you along. So I give you that name and I said goodbye. I knew you'd have to get tough or die. And it's that name that helped to make you strong. Yeah. He said, now you just fought one hell of a

0: 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But you ought to thank me before I die for the gravel in your guts and the spit in the eye, cause I'm the that maimed you, Sue. Yeah, what could I do? What could I do? I got all choked up and I threw down my gun, called him a paw and he called me a son, and I come away with a different point of view. And I think about him now and then, every time I try and every time I win. And if I ever have a son, I think I'm gonna name him Bill or George, anything but Sue. I still ain't that man.
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2: Some of us will continue to see showers and storm chances, especially for those south of I-94 tonight. Temperatures dropping down into the mid-60s. As we head into your Tuesday, temperatures will be rebounding back into the low 80s. We'll start off dry, but then we have more chances of showers and storms going later into the afternoon. From Storm Tracker 6, I'm meteorologist Cole Engel.
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1: On a warm summer's evening, on a train bound for nowhere, I met up with a gambler. 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And he began to speak. He said, "Son, I've made a life

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13: Some of us will continue to see showers and storm chances, especially for those south of I-94 tonight. Temperatures dropping down into the mid-60s. As we head into your Tuesday, temperatures will be rebounding back into the low 80s. We'll start off dry, but then we have more chances of showers and storms going later into the afternoon. From Storm Tracker 6, I'm meteorologist Cole Engel.
0: They're still playing commercials. Guess who isn't? You're right. Us. 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
0: Okay, they're still playing commercial after commercial after commercial after commercial. 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

0: country am I in?
1: It doesn't matter. It's 5 o'clock somewhere.
0: It's always on 5 in Margaritaville, come to think of it.
1: I heard that.
0: You've been there, haven't you?
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0: I've seen your boat there.

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Oh, and we all wondered if she would. And it kept running through my mind. This time, he's over her for good.

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0: 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Storm Tracker 6 forecast on 94.1 Duke FM.
10: I'm meteorologist David Young. Your forecast for tonight, an isolated shower or storm. Low temperatures near 63 degrees. Chance for an afternoon storm on Tuesday. High temperatures in the lower 80s. Continued chance for at least an isolated storm for Tuesday night with lows in the lower 60s. A couple more storms will be possible on Wednesday and still muggy with highs in the lower 80s.
0: I see they're still playing commercials. Well, we're jumping back into the legends of country. 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
13: I'm meteorologist David Young. Your forecast for tonight, an isolated shower or storm, low temperatures near 63 degrees. Chance for an afternoon storm on Tuesday, high temperatures in the lower 80s. Continued chance for at least an isolated storm for Tuesday night with lows in the lower 60s. A couple more storms will be possible on Wednesday and still muggy with highs in the lower 80s.
0: Okay, they're still playing commercial after commercial after commercial after commercial. Wait, I gotta stop this before I pass out.
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5: It's the Storm Tracker 6 forecast on 94.1 Duke FM.
6: I'm meteorologist David Young. Your forecast for tonight, an isolated shower or storm, low temperatures near 63 degrees. Chance for an afternoon storm on Tuesday, high temperatures in the lower 80s. Continued chance for at least an isolated storm for Tuesday night with lows in the lower 60s. A couple more storms will be possible on Wednesday and still muggy with highs in the lower 80s.
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So we drove uptown just to get the tags, and I headed to ride on down Main Drag. 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
0: It's the Storm Tracker 6 forecast on 94.1 Duke FM.
13: I'm meteorologist David Young. Your forecast for tonight, an isolated shower or storm, low temperatures near 63 degrees. Chance for an afternoon storm on Tuesday, high temperatures in the lower 80s. Continued chance for at least an isolated storm for Tuesday night with lows in the lower 60s. A couple more storms will be possible on Wednesday and still muggy with highs in the lower 80s.
0: I see they're still playing commercials. Well, we're jumping back into the legends of country. 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
6: I'm meteorologist David Young. Your forecast for tonight, an isolated shower or storm, low temperatures near 63 degrees. Chance for an afternoon storm on Tuesday, high temperatures in the lower 80s. Continued chance for at least an isolated storm for Tuesday night with lows in the lower 60s. A couple more storms will be possible on Wednesday and still muggy with highs in the lower 80s.
0: Okay, they're still playing commercial after commercial after commercial after commercial. Wait, I gotta stop this before I pass out.
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But he was killed by a man with a switchblade

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13: I'm meteorologist David Young. Your forecast for tonight, an isolated shower or storm, low temperatures near 63 degrees. Chance for an afternoon storm on Tuesday, high temperatures in the lower 80s. Continued chance for at least an isolated storm for Tuesday night with lows in the lower 60s. A couple more storms will be possible on Wednesday and still muggy with highs in the lower 80s.
0: They're still playing commercials. Guess who isn't? You're right. 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
0: Okay, they're still playing commercial after commercial after commercial after commercial. 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

Devil went down to Georgia. He was looking for a soul to steal. He was in a bind because he was way behind and he was willing to make a deal. When he came across this young man sawing on a fiddle and playing it hot, and the devil jumped up on a hickory stump and said, "Boy, let me tell you what. I guess you didn't know it, but I'm a fiddle player too. And if you'd care to take a dare, I'll make a bet with you. Now you play pretty good fiddle, boy, but give the devil his due. I bet a fiddle of gold against your soul, because I think I'm better than you." The boy said, "My name's Johnny, and it might be a sin, but I'll take your bet, you're gonna regret, because I'm the best as ever been."

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And he pulled the bow across the strings and it made an evil hiss. And then a band of demons joined in and it sounded.

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Johnny said, "Devil, just come on back if you ever want to try again. 'Cause I told you once, you son of a gun, I'm..."

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1: Good Tuesday morning. I'm Megan Vaselli with 6 News. Michigan students will head back to class in just a matter of weeks, and starting this school year, all districts must implement the same emergency response protocols. The new standardized system uses 5 clear response terms: hold, secure, lockdown, evacuate, and shelter. This terminology aims to clear up any confusion over how schools respond to emergencies, ensuring that everyone from students and staff to parents and first responders understand exactly what to do. Also starting this year, all K-12 public and charter schools in Michigan must adopt local policies banning smartphone use during instruction. Time. Governor Whitmer signed the ban into law this year after hearing concerns from teachers. However, it does not prevent students from having phones at lunch and between classes. For the latest news, weather, and sports, be sure to tune into 6 News, and we're always online at WLNS.com.
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2: Michigan Ag Now. This is your morning report, and I'm Rusty Halverson.
3: The Michigan Wheat Program is pleased to announce the release of the Michigan State University 2026 Wheat Performance Trial results. The trials are directed by MSU wheat breeder Dr. Eric Olson and MSU wheat systems specialist Dennis Pennington. Farmers planting wheat this fall should consult the report to learn more about the commercial lines and experimental varieties to see what's on the horizon. The 2026 trials included 129 wheat varieties, including 52 commercially available varieties and 77 experimental lines. The complete report is available on the homepage of miwheat.org. The Michigan Wheat Program is funded by 8,000 farmers who grow wheat in at least 78 Michigan counties. Senate Ag Committee Chair John Bozeman says he'll reconvene committee members in September to vote again on his farm bill package after it failed to advance last week. With the Senate now set to return in September, the question is whether lawmakers can find enough common ground to move forward.
4: No, we're going to come back in September, probably early in the week. You know, we might wait a day or two just to make sure all of our members are back. We had some issues with that. You know, Senator McConnell has gone home to rehab. He called me the day before the hearing. We had a nice conversation. So, you know, there's a possibility that he'll be back. Senator Tuberville had an issue that he had to deal with. He'll be back. It doesn't need to be that it's a party line vote. The way I left it, that we didn't adjourn, made it such that we can come back and then we can bring it back up and vote on it probably on the Tuesday in September since we get back.
3: That's Senate Ag Committee Chair John Bozeman.
2: That's this hour's Michigan Ag Now report, and I'm Rusty Halverson.
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7: I'm Storm Tracker 6 meteorologist Katie Nicolau. Here with a look at your forecast. Today, cloud cover will increase ahead of the chance for some showers and storms that'll mainly be in the afternoon and evening. Some of these storms could possibly have some damaging wind gusts with them. Highs will be in the low 80s today, and then overnight tonight, lows drop into the low 60s with partly cloudy skies and areas of patchy fog developing later in the night.
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0: Well, now, I see they're still playing commercials. 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
1: Well, I know it said you've had time to think about it. Looks like to me you're feeling kind of crowded. You're not

Ronnie Millsap and I wouldn't have missed it for the world on 94.1 Duke FM, playing the Legends of Country. Good morning. It is Stephanie McCoy in the morning. Happy Tuesday to you. Starting this morning with a bit of a theme from I wouldn't have missed it for the world to He Ain't Worth Missing. It's Toby Keith on 94.1 Duke FM.

0: Hank Williams Jr. on 94.1 Duke FM playing the Legends of Country. Good morning. It is Stephanie McCoy in the morning. Another great show coming to the area. Sammy Kershaw is going to be at the Michigan Theater of Jackson on Friday, October 9th. Tickets go on sale this Friday morning at 10. And of course, make sure you keep listening because we'll have your chance to win free tickets to see Sammy Kershaw. That's going to be another great show that you won't want to miss. Stick around. Reba McEntire, Mel McDaniel, and more coming up next.
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Sherry Clark and Better Things to Do on 94.1 Duke FM. Good morning. It's Stephanie McCoy in the morning. This guy just wrapped up some shows in June and July out at the Sphere in Las Vegas. Talking about Kenny Chesney, here he is. I go back on 94.1 Duke FM.

Reba McEntire on 94.1 Duke FM. Good morning. It's Stephanie McCoy in the morning. So do you know somebody with really long hair? I mean, really long hair? I'll tell you about this woman who just broke a Guinness World Record with some really long hair. Coming up in a few minutes. Right now, it's Mel McDaniel on Duke FM.

0: Tim McGraw, I like it, I love it. On 94.1 Duke FM. Good morning, it's Stephanie McCoy in the morning. Well, if you like or love long hair, this story is just for you. I'm one of those people, short hair don't care because I got really thick hair. So I cannot even imagine this. An Indian woman hasn't gotten her hair cut since 2015, and she just earned the Guinness World Record. Her hair measured, get this, 8 feet and 10 inches in length. Trying to measure that out right now in the studio. 8 feet and 10 inches long hair. There's pictures online if you want to check it out. And if you have long hair and want to try to beat her record, well, there you go. Good luck to you. Johnny Cash, Wynonna and More coming up next.
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2: Good Tuesday morning. I'm Megan Vaselli with 6 News. Lansing's Committee of the Whole hears new details from Capital Area Transportation Authority about a big cut in the number of bus trips it currently provides. In less than 2 weeks, starting August 24th, CATA will drop weekday service from every 30 minutes to every 40. CATA says the changes are necessary to avoid going over budget. Starting today, the MSU Museum will close for a little more than 2 weeks while its staff members work to prepare new exhibits for the fall semester. These include one called Reality Check, which explores how AI is affecting human thought. There will also be a new bilingual exhibition featuring Anishinaabe, quillwork, and cultural traditions. The museum plans to welcome back visitors on Thursday, August 27th, with these exhibits and more opening on September 3rd. For the latest news, weather, and sports, be sure to tune into 6 News, and we're always online at WLNS.com.
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8: Hey, Mid-Michigan, this is Ian Kress from the WLNS Sports Department. Don't look now, but the Detroit Tigers are right in the thick of it when it comes to the American League wild card standings. After going 7-2 on their 9-game road trip, the Tigers are just a game back of the final wild card spot, and they have a huge week coming up. Starting tonight, the Tigers will have a 3-game series against the Cleveland Guardians, and then starting Friday, they'll have a 3-game series against the current American League Central leading Chicago White Sox. Tonight will also be the first time for Tigers top prospect Max Clark to play in front of the home fans at Comerica Park. In the 9 games he has played for the Tigers, Clark has a .297 batting average with 1 home run and 7 RBI. First pitch tonight is set for 6:40, and the Tigers will have Drew Anderson on the mound. Have a good Tuesday.
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9: I'm Storm Tracker 6 meteorologist Katie Nicolau, here with a look at your forecast. Today, cloud cover will increase ahead of the chance for some showers and storms that'll mainly be in the afternoon and evening. Some of these storms could possibly have some damaging wind gusts with them. Highs will be in the low 80s today, and then overnight lows drop into the low 60s with partly cloudy skies and areas of patchy fog developing later in the night.
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1: 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Okay, they're still playing commercial after commercial after commercial after commercial. 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
1: 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Good morning. It's Stephanie McCoy in the morning. So Wynonna is going to be releasing an album later on this year on October 2nd called The Hard Truth. And she is also going to be touring in support of that new album. Here she is, I Saw the Light on 94.1 Duke FM.

Kenny Rogers and Dolly Parton in Islands in the Stream on 94.1 Duke FM, playing the Legends of Country. Good morning. It is Stephanie McCoy in the morning. Well, from one great duet to another, it's Travis Tritt and Marty Stewart on 94.1 Duke FM. There

0: Crystal Gayle on 94.1 Duke FM, playing the Legends of Country. Good morning. It is Stephanie McCoy in the morning. Well, are you a fan of Airbnb? It was apparently founded on this date in 2008. Also on this date, back in 1973, if you're a fan of American Graffiti, directed by George Lucas, it opened in cinemas across the U.S. on this date in 1973.
1: It's Duke's birthday roundup. 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
0: Well, on this Tuesday, August 11th, celebrity birthdays include actor Chris Hemsworth, who is 43 years old today. Savannah Chrisley from Chrisley Knows Best, that reality show, she's 29 years old today. The late Hulk Hogan was born on this date in 1953. And Joe Rogan has a birthday today, turning 59 years old. 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

0: Trisha Yearwood on 94.1 Duke FM. Good morning. It's Stephanie McCoy in the morning. Have you joined the Duke Mobile Insider Club yet? 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

Caitlin Jackson and Who's Cheating Who on 94.1 Duke FM. Good morning. It's Stephanie McCoy in the morning. Of course, you know that I love a good lottery story. Did you hear about the missing ticket in Italy that was worth over $1 million? It was lost, but then found. I'll tell you more here in a few minutes. Right now, it's Randy Travis on 94.1 Duke FM. You

0: in that wing. Neil McCoy and Wink on 94.1 Duke FM. Good morning. It's Stephanie McCoy in the morning. All right, so imagine this. You buy a lottery ticket. You play your normal numbers, which are 2, 4, 8, 10, 51. You go to the store. You scan your ticket, and it says non-payable. So then you toss that ticket in the trash. But the problem is that non-payable actually means the prize was too large to collect at the store. So then you find out that ticket that you threw away was actually worth $1.15 million. Imagine that somebody from your family rushes back to the store only to discover that the trash had already been collected. Well, stepping in are the heroes to this story, a waste collection company in Italy that came to the assistance of this person who actually threw away that lottery ticket worth $1.15 million. The director of the waste collection company, I don't know how to say it, said that after some searching, they actually were able to find the winning ticket. Employees found the ticket. It was luckily intact inside a torn bag filled with other tickets. So they were able to turn it in, and the guy was able to get his money for that ticket. So there you go. In Italy, lost ticket found in the trash. Thank you to the waste collection company there. Tim McGraw, Sarah Evans, and more coming up next.
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0: To get a Powerball ticket because once again no one matched all six winning numbers during the drawing last night. This brings the estimated jackpot to $975 million. The next drawing is happening tomorrow night just before 11 o'clock with a cash option of just over $422 million. For the latest news, weather, and sports, watch 6 News.
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12: Hey, Ben, Michigan. This is Ian Kress from the WLNS Sports Department. Yesterday was the first official day our high school athletes could begin practicing for the upcoming fall season, which means the return of our two-a-days coverage where we'll preview 20 high school football teams in the area over the course of 10 days. And yesterday, our first two stops were Springport and DeWitt. Today, it'll be Fowler and Portland. 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The opening night of the high school football season is set for August 27th. That'll be a Thursday night. There will be more games the following night on the 28th. Have a good Tuesday.
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13: I'm Storm Tracker 6 meteorologist Katie Nicolau. Here's a look at your forecast. Today, cloud cover will increase ahead of the chance for some showers and storms that'll mainly be in the afternoon and evening. Some of these storms could possibly have some damaging wind gusts with them. Highs will be in the low 80s today, and then overnight lows drop into the low 60s with partly cloudy skies and areas of patchy fog developing later in the night.
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Dwight Yoakam on 94.1 Duke FM. Good morning. It's Stephanie McCoy in the morning. This guy is going to be over at Pine Knob on Friday, August 28th. It's Tim McGraw. 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Something fun to do as we wrap up summer already. Is it too soon to say that? It's not a moment too soon. I know that. Tim McGraw on Duke FM.

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Good morning. It's Stephanie McCoy in the morning. Some of the national days that we're celebrating today. It is National Play in the Sand Day. It's Son and Daughter Day. National Raspberry Tart Day. And are you a fan of paninis? Today is Panini Day. It's Toby Keith on 94.1 Duke FM.

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0: Ricky Skaggs on 94.1 Duke FM. Good morning. It's Stephanie McCoy in the morning. Coming up this Saturday, I'm going to be out broadcasting live from 5:30 until 7:30 at the Michigan Country Music Hall of Fame Induction Awards Show in Charlotte at the Charlotte Performing Arts Center. 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

Brooks and Dunn on 94.1 Duke FM. They are going to be at the Acrisure Amphitheater later on this year. They're going to be there on Friday, September 25th over in Grand Rapids. 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

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Good morning. It's Stephanie McCoy in the morning. And did you know that we are all fancy here at 94.1 Duke FM? You can hear the legends of country on your smart speaker. It's true. All you got to do is say, Alexa, play 94.1 Duke FM. She seems

0: Shania Twain on 94.1 Duke FM. Good morning. It's Stephanie McCoy in the morning. Another great show coming to the area in October. Sammy Kershaw is going to be at the Michigan Theater of Jackson on Friday, October 9th. Tickets go on sale this Friday morning at 10 a.m. to see Sammy Kershaw live at the Michigan Theater of Jackson again on Friday, October 9th. And of course, make sure you keep listening because we will have your chance to win free tickets to that show from your friends here at 94.1 Duke FM.
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2: Good morning, I'm Kirk Montgomery with 6 News. Now is the time to get a Powerball ticket, because once again, no one matched all 6 winning numbers during the last drawing. This brings the estimated jackpot to $975 million. The next drawing is happening tomorrow night just before 11 o'clock, with a cash option of just over $422 million. Jackson County voters can now expect to see a 911 surcharge increase on their ballot in November. This comes after the Board of Commissioners held a special meeting approving the measure in a 5-3 vote. The vote was held yesterday, just one day before the deadline. The proposal would increase the surcharge from $1.50 to $3 per month, helping to fund services and replace aging radios used by first responders. If the proposal passes in November, it will take effect on July 1st of next year. For the latest news, weather, and sports, watch 6 News.
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11: Hey, Mid-Michigan, this is Ian Kress from the WLNS Sports Department. Don't look now, but the Detroit Tigers are right in the thick of it when it comes to the American League wild card standings. After going 7-2 on their 9-game road trip, the Tigers are just a game back of the final wild card spot, and they have a huge week coming up. Starting tonight, the Tigers will have a 3-game series against the Cleveland Guardians, and then starting Friday, they'll have a 3-game series against the current American League Central leading Chicago White Sox. Tonight will also be the first time for Tigers top prospect Max Clark to play in front of the home fans at Comerica Park. In the 9 games he has played for the Tigers, Clark has a .297 batting average with 1 home run and 7 RBI. First pitch tonight is set for 6:40, and the Tigers

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1: 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Well, we're jumping back into the legends of country. 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
1: Johnny Cash and I Walk the Line on 94.1 Duke FM, playing the Legends of Country. Good morning. It is Stephanie McCoy in the morning. I have to say, a couple weeks ago, I was traveling through one of the road construction areas in Michigan. Big old stone flew up and chipped my windshield. Pretty excited about that. In honor of that, it's Tracy Lawrence and Sticks and Stones on 94.1 Duke FM.

Merle Haggard on 94.1 Duke FM, playing the Legends of Country. Good morning. It is Stephanie McCoy in the morning. Thanks for taking us along on this Tuesday. We're rolling through 30 minutes of continuous music for you with Tim McGraw and My Best Friend on 94.1 Duke FM.

0: The Oak Ridge Boys on 94.1 Duke FM playing the Legends of Country. Good morning. It is Stephanie McCoy in the morning. Hey, have you heard 94.1 Duke FM along with Quality Dairy want to bring you some donuts and pastries to your workplace? 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

0: Little Texas and God Bless Texas on 94.1 Duke FM. Good morning. It's Stephanie McCoy in the morning along with Steve Holy.
1: She said, I need some time to find myself. I need a little space to think. And maybe we should start seeing other people. And baby, things are moving way too fast for me.

Alan Jackson and Chattahoochee on 94.1 Duke FM. Speaking of, did you see the special Chattahoochee-themed bobblehead that they gave away last week at one of the Braves games down in Atlanta for the first 15,000 fans? It's a really cool bobblehead. If you are an Alan Jackson fan, you might want to, check eBay, Marketplace. It's Hank Williams Jr. on Duke FM.

0: Trace Adkins. This ain't no thinking thing on 94.1 Duke FM. Good morning. It's Stephanie McCoy in the morning, about ready to wrap things up for me on this Tuesday. Stick around. Great music on the way, including Loretta Lynn, Diamond Rio, and more. And I will catch you back here tomorrow morning at 6. See ya.
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15: I'm Storm Tracker 6 meteorologist Katie Nicolau, here with a look at your forecast. Today, cloud cover will increase ahead of the chance for some showers and storms that'll mainly be in the afternoon and evening. Some of these storms could possibly have some damaging wind gusts with them. Highs will be in the low 80s today, and then overnight lows drop into the low 60s with partly cloudy skies and areas of patchy fog developing later in the night.
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8: 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Well, we're jumping back into the Legends of Country. Here we go on 94.1 Duke.

she came to see him one last time. Oh, and we all wondered if she would. 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This time, he's over her for good.

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21: I'm Storm Tracker 6 meteorologist Katie Nicolau. Here's the look at your forecast. Today, cloud cover will increase ahead of the chance for some showers and storms that'll mainly be in the afternoon and evening. Some of these storms could possibly have some damaging wind gusts with them. Highs will be in the low 80s today, and then overnight lows drop into the low 60s with partly cloudy skies and areas of patchy fog developing later in the night.
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20: 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You're right, us. 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

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Diamonddale, Michigan, sure is a lot classier than Zirconiapolis, Nebraska. 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
0: is the Storm Tracker 6 forecast on 94.1 Duke FM.
12: I'm Storm Tracker 6 meteorologist Katie Nicolau here with a look at your forecast. Today, cloud cover will increase ahead of the chance for some showers and storms that'll mainly be in the afternoon and evening. Some of these storms could possibly have some damaging wind gusts with them. Highs will be in the low 80s today, and then overnight lows drop into the low 60s with partly cloudy skies and areas of patchy fog developing later in the night.
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2: Agriculture continues to rank among the nation's most dangerous industries. A new report from Purdue University shows at least 48 grain entrapment cases were reported last year, including 22 deaths. While those numbers have improved from past years, researchers say the danger inside grain bins remains very real. Bill Field, a longtime farm safety expert with Purdue, says the numbers only tell part of the story.
3: There was a lot of effort invested into trying to reduce this problem from occurring. Everything from improving grain quality so farmers don't have to get in bins, to new grain bin safety standards, to new signage. And I think it's all having an impact. But, boy, every year we still have 20, 30 of these incidents occurring, and about 60% of them die as a result of suffocation.
2: Field says the most effective rescue is one that never has to happen.
1: That's this hour's Michigan Ag Now report, and I'm Rusty Halverson.
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0: Is the Storm Tracker 6 forecast on 94.1 Duke FM.
11: I'm Storm Tracker 6 meteorologist Katie Nicolau here with a look at your forecast. Today, cloud cover will increase ahead of the chance for some showers and storms that'll mainly be in the afternoon and evening. Some of these storms could possibly have some damaging wind gusts with them. Highs will be in the low 80s today, and then overnight lows drop into the low 60s with partly cloudy skies and areas of patchy fog developing later in the night.
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on a warm summer's evening, on a train bound for nowhere, I met up with a gambler. We were both too tired to sleep, so we took turns of staring out the window at the darkness till boredom overtook us. And he began to speak. He said, "Son, I've made a life

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11: I'm Storm Tracker 6 meteorologist Katie Nicolau, here with a look at your forecast. Today, cloud cover will increase ahead of the chance for some showers and storms that'll mainly be in the afternoon and evening. Some of these storms could possibly have some damaging wind gusts with them. Highs will be in the low 80s today, and then overnight lows drop into the low 60s with partly cloudy skies and areas of patchy fog developing later in the night.
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1: I'm Storm Tracker 6 meteorologist Katie Nicolau, here with a look at your forecast. Today, cloud cover will increase ahead of the chance for some showers and storms that'll mainly be in the afternoon and evening. Some of these storms could possibly have some damaging wind gusts with them. Highs will be in the low 80s today, and then overnight lows drop into the low 60s with partly cloudy skies and areas of patchy fog developing later in the night.
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0: 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Well, now, I see they're still playing commercials. Well, we're jumping back into the legends of country. Here we go on 94.1 Duke FM.

94.1 Duke FM. Moving into a Tuesday afternoon. How you doing? It's JD here. What's the requirement for the Tim McGraw Show at Pine Knob at the end of this month? Perhaps a cornfield. Come on.

0: Play of the Legends of Country, 94.1 Duke FM. It's J.D. Justice. 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We got a lot of great events coming up as we wind down summer here already. I know, back to school is around the corner, and that makes a lot of you under the age of 18, or maybe even 21, because you're in college, go, did you really just say that to me? Unfortunately. So there's a lot of back-to-school deals going on, and you know, we'll stay on top of that stuff for you in Lansing. But Lake Lansing has their final live show on Friday night. So if you want to find out more about that, 941theduke.com. 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

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You'll never guess what the majority of people have finally admitted to, only because a very few amount have admitted to doing the opposite. That's on the way. Here's Toby.

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Pam Tillis on the way. Clint Black and Martina McBride yet. This is Ronnie Millsap. Now, I told you yesterday, and somebody actually texted me about this, that there is a Dolly retort with Ronnie Millsap on this song, and it's a lot of fun. Hopefully you can download it, find it. It's basically where he puts his heart out there and she makes him eat it. 94.1 Duke FM.

Duke's boots are made for walking. Just not for climbing those ledges on the Grand River. Oh man, those spurs didn't help either. 94.1 Duke FM.

0: It's 94.1 Duke FM with JD. You know, there is certain research that is done that basically it's like, why do you even bother? We all know that. But sometimes you just need 100% proof that 14% of people actually read the entire instruction manual when you get a new product. They read the whole thing. The rest of us, yeah, let's see, put in here, do that there. You know what I was thinking? Let's find out who that 14% is, and they can put the nightstand together for you.
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1: It's the Storm Tracker 6 forecast on 94.1 Duke FM.
8: Partly cloudy to mostly cloudy skies last throughout the overnight hours tonight, with temperatures dropping into the low to mid 60s. Our high temperatures rise into the low to mid 80s tomorrow, but there's also a few chances of rain showers and thunderstorms for the afternoon hours. For Storm Tracker 6, I'm meteorologist Daniel Nemes.
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Got a little boogie in his step. It's Junior, 94.1 Duke FM. 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

Waylon and Willie, Song Will Never Go Away in My Mind, is one of the best country songs of all time. That's because we play the Legends of Country, 94.1 Duke FM. Dolly's on the way. We got Faith and Johnny. It's Alan Jackson. Careful. He might get you to gone country.

Hitting the road soon? Hey, don't forget to take Duke with you. Just download the 94.1 Duke FM app and always be a thumb click or two away from the legends of country on 94.1 Duke FM. Why'd you come?

0: Playing the Legends of Country, 94.1 Duke FM. This is kind of interesting. 7-Up is changing its formula. And listen, when I first read this, I'm thinking, oh my gosh, what are they going to do? Are they going to make it dark? Are they going to keep it clear? What are they going to do? Well, the new version is going to be hitting stores soon, and it's going to no longer be lemon lime soda. Instead, it's going to be lime lemon soda. With lime in capital letters, which means you might have a more lime than you do lemon. I don't know. Throw in some Windsor, some whiskey. It all tastes the same to me.
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Playing the Legends of Country 94.1 Duke FM with J.D. Brooks and Dunn is on the way. And as we dig into the final days of summer, we'll tell you how you can win some great prizes being

Brooks and Dunn, 94.1 Duke FM. That show is going to be fantastic at the Agashure Amphitheater. The date on that, of course, is September 25th, 7 p.m. And one of the reasons they were opening up for Morgan Wallen is because they wanted to be introduced to a whole new generation, and they've already pretty much sold that thing out. If you want to find out how you can get tickets to that show for Brooks and Dunn, just scoot over to 941theduke.com. It's Ricky Skaggs on Duke FM.

0: George Strait, check yes or no, 94.1 Duke FM with JD. You know, this morning I ended up waking up way early, and I don't know what it was. Normally, I'm a guy who loves French toast, waffles, pancakes, ham and eggs, all that great stuff. The essentials for a morning start. But for some reason, that early in the morning, I didn't feel like eating anything. But you know, you got to start out with something. So I started out with a cup of coffee, and then I had to have peanut butter crackers. I got to tell you this. I think I can get addicted to that. Is peanut butter healthy?
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10: Partly cloudy to mostly cloudy skies last throughout the overnight hours tonight, with temperatures dropping into the low to mid 60s. Air high temperatures rise into the low to mid 80s tomorrow, but there's also a few chances of rain showers and thunderstorms for the afternoon hours. For Storm Tracker 6, I'm meteorologist Daniel Nemes.
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Little tight-fitting jeans. 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Remember, go tell us what you think of the Class of 89 at our website. We call

Well, my daddy left home when I was three, and he didn't leave much to Ma and me. Just this old guitar and an empty bottle of booze. Now, I don't blame him cause he run and hid, but the meanest thing that he ever did was before he left, he went and named me Sue. Well, he must have thought that it was quite a joke, and it got a lot of laughs from lots of folks. Seems I had to fight my whole life through. Some gal would giggle and I'd get red, and some guy'd laugh and I'd bust his head. I tell you, life ain't easy for a boy named Sue. Well, I grew up

Well, I hit him hard right between the eyes, and he went down, but to my surprise, come up with a knife and cut off a piece of my ear. But I busted a chair right across his teeth, and we crashed through the wall and into the street, kicking and a-gouging in the mud and the blood and the beer. I tell you, I've fought tougher men, but I really can't remember when. He kicked like a mule and he bit like a crocodile. I heard him laugh and then I heard him cuss, and he went for his gun and I pulled mine first. He stood there looking at me and I saw him smile. He said, son, this world is rough, and if a man's gonna make it, he's gotta be tough. And I know I wouldn't be there to help you along. So I give you that name and I said goodbye. I knew you'd have to get tough or die. And it's that name that helped to make you strong. Yeah. He said, now you just fought one hell of a fight, and I know you hate me and you got the right to kill me now, and I wouldn't blame you if you do. But you ought to thank me before I die for the gravel in your guts and the spit in your eye, cause I'm the that named you Sue. What could I do?

0: And I think about him now and then, every time I try and every time I win. And if I ever have a son, I think I'm gonna name him Bill or George, anything but Sue. I still ain't with him.
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Yeah, I got to tell you, I'm a little bummed out. They just ranked the best movie sequels of all time, and they didn't put Rocky in the top five. Are you kidding me? I'm all for signing the petition and protesting. Deeds on the way. It's Vince Gill at Duke FM.

0: 94.1. 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It's Randy Travis. It's just a matter of time. You know, there's one guy I'm very sympathetic to. He had the stroke and everything. He isn't able to sing, but he still has his producing mind, and he's putting things together with his top producer of all time. He put out a new album, and it is absolutely amazing. It's just basically what they did was they worked on stuff in the Randy Travis vault and has reissued them. So if you haven't downloaded his new album yet, you're missing out. We've got some great music on the way yet, and that will include Tim McGraw, Alabama, Toby Keith, and we're going to toss in there the opinions of what you think are the best movie sequels of all time.
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0: 94.1 Duke FM. You know, I was at a Diamond Rio show where they were honoring 10 years of hits. Okay, I'm dating myself, all right. But I was down in Nashville when they were doing this, and the lead singer of Diamond Rio goes, you know what? Marty goes, I'm so glad that you're honoring our overnight success that took 10 years to get here.
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94.1 Duke FM. By now, by the end of this month, that guy's going to be putting on a fantastic show. One of the reasons that you need to go is because you never know if Faith is out on the road with him. And she might actually walk out and sing a couple of their duets. That would be pretty doggone cool, wouldn't it? Hey, by the way, when you were in school, did you have fun leaving messages to that boy or girl in your life? Of course you did, right? Love notes, check yes or no, all that great stuff. Well, guess what? You can leave us some great messages with the open mic on our Duke app. Download it at your Play Store. Well, I love

0: I gotta tell you, I'm a huge fan of Rocky sequels. Not all of them. I mean, some of them were kind of dumb. That Rocky V one was probably the worst one. How you doing? It's JD. We got 94.1 Duke FM cranked up for you, and thank you for doing that. Well, anyway, they have awarded the top, I'm looking here, it looks like the top 15 sequels of all time. Rocky was always up there. One and two was always up there for the longest time. It's out of the top 15 now. Kind of bummed out. But the good thing about this is this stuff can change, right? Number one on the list was The Godfather Part II. They say 1974's version of that was the best one of all time. Number two, Star Wars Episode V, The Empire Strikes Back in 1980. Dig it. I remember that one. Also in there is Terminator 2 Judgment Day. Do you know that that took 10 years to get a sequel? Yeah, that's because they're smart. Toy Story 2 was in there. Again, The Godfather Part 2, number one. Top 15, no Rocky. Come on, man. Listen, I don't think Sylvester Stallone really cares about that anyway. He just cares that he keeps making millions of dollars out of these sequels. Now he's off to Creed.
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1: It's the Storm Tracker 6 forecast on 94.1 Duke FM.
13: Partly cloudy to mostly cloudy skies last throughout the overnight hours tonight, with temperatures dropping into the low to mid 60s. Air high temperatures rise into the low to mid 80s tomorrow, but there's also a few chances of rain showers and thunderstorms for the afternoon hours. For Storm Tracker 6, I'm meteorologist Daniel Nemes.
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1: 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Well, we're jumping back into the legends of country. 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

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Thank you for cranking me up. I appreciate it. Get to our website. You can find out all of these fun events that are going on. Lake Lansing has got their last Friday night outdoor shows coming up here. It's Patty Loveless.

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Click on events because Eric Church is coming up on Friday. They've got some last minute tickets available for that show. And you could link up there and get some.

0: Well, we'll turn you around. It's the late, great Kenny Rogers as we play the Legends of Country. 94.1 Duke FM. Glad to have you aboard. Hard to believe that preseason football starts on Saturday. Come on, Lions, go for it. Yeah, I know. A lot of you are sitting there going, dude, you're a Vikings fan. How can you say that? Well, it's because they're not playing the Vikings, right? Anyway, I have a feeling the Lions are going to have a better season than advertised. Because usually when they've been quiet like that and made just a couple of moves, you know, Coach Campbell comes back and that team is just raring to go for the playoffs. I have a feeling that NFC division we're in is going to be one tough cookie. Another great set of country music is lined up. We're going to throw in Brooks and Dunn. We've got Ronnie Millsap on the way. And what do you say, Travis Tritt kicks it off with a quarter on Duke FM.
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0: 94.1 Duke FM. It is JD holding down the fort. I came across something. Have you ever had a club sandwich? Of course you have. Well, guess what? There's nothing better than hearing somebody from Britain with their accent to tell us how to properly eat a club sandwich.
1: How to eat a club sandwich? Now, you should know by now that we don't use a knife on bread. There are exceptions. This is one of them. So we're going to take our knife and fork, and from the side closest to us, from the bottom of the club sandwich, we can cut a portion off and eat.
0: You know what? Leave it to the Brits to make it a little bit more than we need to. I say, put your fingers over both ends of the sandwich and take one big old bite.

Playing the Legends of Country 94.1 Duke FM. We always try to get you to our website because we get streaming up there, the playlist and all that great stuff. But you know what is real important is the pet of the week, which is brought to you by Empire Motors. And if you want to adopt that pet from the Ingham County Animal Control Center or any of them, Empire Motors will pay the adoption fee.

0: 94.1 Duke FM, Mr. Travis, and Better Class of Losers. It's JD, proud to be a winner because, you know, we keep it positive around here. You're a winner too, by the way. Do you know I was the youngest sibling in my family? I was. I'm proud to say that too. I'm proud to say that I had two older bros, and they were the ones who led the way for me. And I thank them every day of my life for that because I avoided multiple spankings, multiple reprimands, and multiple yellings because I watched how they did things and went a different direction. But youngest siblings, you know, were often labeled as spoiled, carefree, and the family favorite. Therapists, though, say it's a stereotype and it's inaccurate. Many youngest children say we feel pressured to live up to expectations of being the fun and easygoing one. I always wondered how I got into radio. Another great set of country music is ready to go next. The Nitty Gritty Dirt Band will go fishing.
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1: It's the Storm Tracker 6 forecast on 94.1 Duke FM.
13: Partly cloudy to mostly cloudy skies last throughout the overnight hours tonight, with temperatures dropping into the low to mid 60s. Air high temperatures rise into the low to mid 80s tomorrow, but there's also a few chances of rain showers and thunderstorms for the afternoon hours. For Storm Tracker 6, I'm meteorologist Daniel Nemes.
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Thanks for joining me this afternoon. It has been a pleasure. We still got some great music on the way. Mary Chapin Carpenter, George Strait, and guess what? God willing, I'll be back to bug you again tomorrow afternoon. It's Dwight Yoakam, manana.

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0: It's is the Storm Tracker 6 forecast on 94.1 Duke FM.
1: Partly cloudy to mostly cloudy skies last throughout the overnight hours tonight, with temperatures dropping into the low to mid 60s. Air high temperatures rise into the low to mid 80s tomorrow, but there's also a few chances of rain showers and thunderstorms for the afternoon hours. For Storm Tracker 6, I'm meteorologist Daniel Nemes.
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